Dancing our way through a Thursday night. There's Don Henley, 107.5 Frank FM, 80s, 90s, and more. U2, Guns N' Roses, Genesis. Oh, we'll also get a little Aerosmith in there for you right now. It's Tina Turner on Frank.

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Picture it. It's finally Friday, and you are a DJ at a house party back in the day. Now, you've been tasked to throw on the first song to get the party rocking. 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

0: 107.5 Frank FM, 80s, 90s, and more with Naked Eyes. Oh, there's a problem in France. Yes, there's a problem in France, and the problem is drunk deer. That's right. There have been French citizens who have seen this. Police are now saying there are video of drunk deer in the roadway, erratic behavior, spinning in circles and stumbling. So you say, how does a deer become drunk, especially a deer in France? Well, according to researchers, the animals are consuming fermented fruits and nectars, and they're becoming intoxicated, which I think really does explain all those squirrels running around our bird feeders.
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0: From the MB Tractor Weather Center, here's Maine's total weather from Channel 8.
16: Rain continues overnight tonight. It could be heavy at times. Some patchy fog is also possible. Lows mainly in the 40s. A little breezy at times overnight. Winds gusting around 25 miles an hour. Then for your Friday, we're still dealing with showers and slightly cool temperatures. Highs in the 50s, low 60s Friday afternoon. Showers wind down by the evening, and then we'll be clearing out for a warm weekend. For Maine's total weather, I'm WMTW meteorologist Colleen Hurley.
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I'm certain your spouse is not going to say this. Well, you may be right. There's Billy Joel, and here's Michael Jackson on Frank FM.

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107.5 Frank FM, 80s, 90s, and more. He'll be coming to Massachusetts in July. There's John Mellencamp, Paula Abdul, Def Leppard, and Peter Gabriel coming to your radio here in the next few minutes. Right now, it's Green Day. 107.5 Frank FM.

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Hey, it's Holly. Picture it. It's finally Friday, and you are a DJ at a house party back in the day. Now, you've been tasked to throw on the first song to get the party rocking. What tune are you choosing? 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

0: 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Devo and Whippet. You may have seen the photos of the royal family at Disneyland. That's right, Meghan Markle posting a collection of family photos from a trip to Disneyland featuring Prince Harry, their children, and her mother. The shot showed the family enjoying the park together, complete with the iconic Disney ears. Now, what the photos didn't show you is the family being like a common family and standing in line waiting to take a ride.
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0: Hi, this is Michelle McGann. 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
13: From the MB Tractor Weather Center, here's Maine's total weather from Channel 8.
14: Rain continues overnight tonight. It could be heavy at times. Some patchy fog is also possible. Lows mainly in the 40s, but breezy at times overnight. Winds gusting around 25 miles an hour. Then for your Friday, we're still dealing with showers and slightly cool temperatures. Highs in the 50s, low 60s Friday afternoon. Showers wind down by the evening, and then we'll be clearing out for a warm weekend. For Maine's total weather, I'm WMTW meteorologist Colleen Hurley.
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107.5 Frank FM, 80s, 90s, and more. There's Eddie Money. I think we've all become accustomed to the Super Bowl halftime shows. Well, the World Cup coming to the U.S. this summer. And for the first time ever, they'll have a halftime show in the World Cup Finals on July 19th at MetLife Stadium in New Jersey. And among the headliners, it will be Madonna. Here's Vogue on Frank.

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Picture it. It's finally Friday, and you are a DJ at a house party back in the day. Now, you've been tasked to throw on the first song to get the party rocking. 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

0: 107.5 Frank FM, 80s and 90s and more with Michael Jackson and Beat It Now. It's wet, but this weekend's going to be nice, and I bet there'll be some yard sales around the neighborhoods. And, well, we've got this big yard sale coming up on Saturday, June 13th at the Cumberland Fairgrounds. 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
0: From the MB Tractor Weather Center, here's Maine's total weather from Channel 8.
13: Rain continues overnight tonight. It could be heavy at times. Some patchy fog is also possible. Lows mainly in the 40s. A little breezy at times overnight. Winds gusting around 25 miles an hour. Then for your Friday, we're still dealing with showers and slightly cool temperatures. Highs in the 50s, low 60s Friday afternoon. Showers wind down by the evening, and then we'll be clearing out for a warm weekend. For Maine's total weather, I'm WMTW meteorologist Colleen Hurley.
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There's Aerosmith, a man who worked with Aerosmith on a number of their albums, along with other artists, just recently passed away. 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

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Picture it. It's finally Friday, and you are a DJ at a house party back in the day. Now, you've been tasked to throw on the first song to get the party rocking. 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
1: 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Billy Joel, and it's still rock and roll to me. On Monday, the world lost Jack Douglas, and it may not be a household name, but he's a legendary music producer known for his work with Aerosmith and John Lennon. He died on Monday at his home peacefully at the age of 90. Now, some of the albums he worked on with Aerosmith included Get Your Wings, Toys in the Attic, Rocks, and Draw the Line. He also worked with John Lennon on the Imagine album and the Double Fantasy album, and worked with other artists like Cheap Trick, Patti Smith, and Slash. So sad news with the passing of longtime music producer Jack Douglas. Straight ahead here on our Thursday night get-together, I've got classics from Stevie Nicks and Pearl Jam here on Frank.
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0: From the MB Tractor Weather Center, here's Maine's total weather from Channel 8.
17: Rain continues overnight tonight. It could be heavy at times. Some patchy fog is also possible. Lows mainly in the 40s. A little breezy at times overnight. Winds gusting around 25 miles an hour. Then for your Friday, we're still dealing with showers and slightly cool temperatures. Highs in the 50s, low 60s Friday afternoon. Showers wind down by the evening, and then we'll be clearing out for a warm weekend. For Maine's total weather, I'm WMTW meteorologist Colleen Hurley.
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0: Hi, I'm Scott Libby, owner of Royal River Heat Pumps. Did you know that the three hottest summers on record have occurred in 2023, 2024, and 2025? Makes you wonder what 2026 is going to bring. I know that Royal River Heat Pumps could bring you a Mitsubishi Electric heat pump to keep your house cool and dry this summer while getting ready for the highest oil prices this coming winter. The experts say that they are not going to go back down until 2027, so be prepared. Call today. We look forward to talking to you.
1: The future is bright. Royal River Heat Pumps does it right.
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0: Dana in Brunswick, my lucky caller number 8. You ready to take on this morning's $1,000 minute, Dana?
1: Yes, I'll do my best.
0: I bet you're going to crush it, friend. All right, that timer, it's going to start up as soon as I ask the very first question. Remember, if you don't know the answer to a question, please quickly say pass, and we'll go back to that question if we have any time left. If you get all 10 questions answered correctly before the minute timer is up, you will win $1,000, but get at least 5 correct answers, and you're going to win a $50 gift card to Estabrooks Garden Center. 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Wishing you very good luck this morning, Dana.
1: Thank you.
0: You're welcome. All right, here we go. What is the second highest mountain on Earth?
1: Pass.
0: What chart-topping early 70s soft rock band was named after a food item?
1: Cranberries.
0: How many feet in 30 yards?
1: Pass.
0: Milk sugar is better known as what?
1: Pass.
0: Who is your favorite athlete?
1: Kyle Yastrzemski.
0: Kuala Lumpur is the capital of what country?
1: Pass.
0: A major August festival in Lewiston celebrates what flying objects?
1: Hot air balloon.
0: Who played Daniel Plainville in There Will Be Blood?
1: Pass.
0: A Scottish Fold is a breed of what animal?
1: Dog.
0: Ooh, we got time right there. Not quite enough for that $50 gift card to Estabrooks this morning, Dana. These were some doozies. Holy moly, some tough ones in here this morning. But you did a good job. Your pacing was on point. And sometimes I think that's the hardest thing once that timer starts. But let's go over the answers to the ones we didn't quite get this morning. What is the second highest mountain on Earth? That would be K2. Bread was the chart-topping early 70s soft rock band that was named after a food item. How many feet in 30 yards? Flipping math. Come on. No thank you, please. That would be 90 feet. Milk sugar is better known as lactose. Kuala Lumpur is the capital of Malaysia. I never would have got that. Who played Daniel Plainville in the movie There Will Be Blood? That is Daniel Day-Lewis. And a Scottish Fold is a breed of cat. But you did an excellent job this morning, Dana, and who knows, maybe we're just doing a little preview, a warm-up round, and next time we go all the way, and let's get you that grand, all right?
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0: 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Here's Maine's total weather from Channel 8.
1: Happy Friday, everyone. One last gloomy day to get through before a big warm-up and a shift to drier weather. We'll see scattered showers this morning and midday, winding down this afternoon and eventually clearing this evening. Highs are in the 50s and low 60s today, dropping into the 40s overnight tonight. But then we're into the 70s with mostly sunny skies on Saturday. From Maine's total weather, I'm WMTW meteorologist Colleen Hurley.
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15: Yes. Finally Friday, my friends. Man, oh, man. Doing it to it. And making the most of this Finally Friday together with lots of great stuff in store for you this morning. What's up? It's Holly here. It's 107.5 Frank FM. And let's see, the first thing on deck is a pair of tickets to check out the super funny musical Monty Python Spamalot. That is coming to Merrill Auditorium in Portland, presented by your Portland Ovations. I've got tickets for the show happening on June 23rd. I'll give you a chance to win those on the way with the Frankly Impossible question a little after 6 a.m. In the 7 o'clock hour, right around 7:15 or so, I'm going to give you the cue to call and play the $1,000 Minute today, presented by Harpswell Auto Sales. 10 questions, 60 seconds, a grand up for grabs, or if you get 5 or more correct answers, you'll win yourself a $50 gift card to Estabrook's Garden Centers. I'll give you the cue to call and play the $1,000 Minute again right around 7:15. And another way to win some cash from Frank happens in the 7 a.m. hour with your very

0: First keyword of the day for Frank's $100,000 cash grab presented by MB Tractor. Again, I'll get you the first keyword in the 7 a.m. hour. And then before we go commercial free on this Finally Friday, a little before 8:30 or so, I'm hoping that you'll call in, join the show, and be a part of it. My question for you today is, all right, envision it. It's Finally Friday. Yes, it is. But you are the DJ. You've been tasked with picking the music at a house party back in the day. What's the first song you're going to play to get the party rocking? I want you to tell me at 8:30 this morning. So hopefully lots of fun things to get to together on this Friday morning. And we'll start things off with three things you need to know. I have those headed your way in less than 10 minutes right here on 107.5 Frank FM.
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1: 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With the touch of a button, customers can now order fresh food, pantry items, and household essentials from Hannaford right to their doorsteps through Uber Eats. It looks like I have some bad news. Your daily coffee habit might actually be making you more tired. A dietitian says a lot of us use coffee like a Band-Aid instead of addressing the lifestyle factors that make us feel tired. Caffeine, of course, does give you an energy boost, but when it wears off, it can make you feel more tired than before. But finally, when it comes to slowing down our biological aging, engaging with arts and culture is as beneficial as physical activity, according to a new study. The study found that both the frequency with which people engage with the arts, as well as the number of different ways in which they do so, can slow the aging process. And speaking of engaging with the arts, I've got your chance to check out a very funny musical, the Tony Award-winning comedy Monty Python Spam-A-Lot. That is coming to Merrill Auditorium in Portland on June 23rd. And on the way, with your Frankly Impossible question, I have your chance to win a pair of tickets to check that show out. That is headed your way in less than 10 minutes right here on 107.5 Frank FM.

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1: All right, here it is for your finally Friday, my friends. 7% of people say this is the rudest thing they've ever done in public. What do you think this is? Let me know your answer right now on the Goodwin Motor Group call text line. That number, 1-888-86-FRANK. Again, 7% of people say this is the rudest thing they've done in public. What do you think this is? Let me know your answer right now at 1-888-86-FRANK. If you can be the first person to correctly answer this morning's Frankly Impossible question, I have a pair of tickets for you to see the Tony Award-winning musical comedy Monty Python's Spamalot live at Merrill Auditorium on June 23rd. Wishing you wicked good luck. 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
1: 7% of people say this is the rudest thing they have done in public. What do you think this is? 1-888-86-FRANK. Good morning. Happy Friday. Frank FM. What do you think this is?
2: I think it's scratching a hemorrhoid.
1: Oh, ouch and gross. That's an excellent guess, I want to say, but it's not the right answer.
3: Trim their nails.
1: No. Ugh, that's a great guess, but not the right answer. Try again.
4: Maybe shoot a snot rocket.
1: That is an excellent guess. It's not the right answer, though, thankfully. Try again.
5: I'm going to say cut in line.
1: Oh, that is rude, but it's not the answer. Try again. Up for grabs this morning, I have a pair of tickets to check out the Tony Award-winning musical comedy Monty Python Spamalot. That's coming to Merrill Auditorium on June 23rd, and you could win yourself a pair of tickets by being the first person to correctly answer this morning's frankly impossible question. 7% of people say this is the rudest thing they have done in public. What do you think this is? Let me know your answer right now on the Goodwin Motor Group call text line at 1-888-86-FRANK.

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1: 7% of people say this is the rudest thing they have done in public. What do you think this is? 1-888-86-FRANK. Good morning, Frank FM. What do you think this is?
2: Maybe two?
1: Nope, it's not tooting. I love that guess, though. Not the right one, though. Try again.
3: How about they ask somebody how much money they make?
1: Ooh, that is pretty rude, but it's not the right answer. Try again.
2: Throw up.
1: No, that's not it. Excellent guess, though. Try again. I do have the correct answer coming in over on the text line. A round of applause for Ernest listening in Harrison. And it is 7% of people say not tipping is the rudest thing they have done in public. Not tipping. Come on. I mean, I can understand. No, actually, I can't understand. I'm one of those people that overtips all the time. I get in trouble for it quite frequently with Justin when we go out to eat. But yes, it says here that 7% of people, the rudest thing that they've done in public is not tip. Congratulations again to Ernest, the winner of those tickets to check out the Tony Award-winning musical comedy Monty Python Spamalot. That's happening June 23rd at Merrill Auditorium, presented by Portland Ovations. You can get tickets at portlandovations.com. 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
6: With heavy soaking rain in the forecast today, there's no construction currently happening on the highway. Do watch for localized flooding, puddling, and hydroplaning today. If you see any issues, please let us know. That's your traffic report.
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Oops, sorry, I'm here. My bad. That's what happens when I try to multitask. 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With the touch of a button, customers can now order fresh food, pantry items, household essentials, and more from Hannaford right to their doorsteps via Uber Eats. It looks like your daily coffee habit might actually be making you more tired. A dietitian says a lot of us use coffee like a band-aid instead of addressing the lifestyle factors that make us feel tired. Now, of course, we all know caffeine does give you an energy boost, but when it wears off, it can make you feel more tired than before. And finally, when it comes to slowing down our biological aging, engaging with arts and culture is as beneficial as physical activity, according to a new study. That study found that both the frequency with which people engage with the arts, as well as the number of different ways in which they do so, can slow down the aging process. And coming up in less than 10 minutes, I have your Frank's Goodwin Motor Group good news story on the way. This morning, more than two decades after helping deliver a baby during an emergency call, a retired firefighter then traveled over 800

0: 100 miles to watch that same little girl graduate from college, proving that some first responders don't just save lives, they become a part of them forever. I can't wait to share that story with you in less than 10 right here on 107.5 Frank FM.
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3: With heavy soaking rain in the forecast today, there's no construction currently happening on the highway. Do watch for localized flooding, puddling, and hydroplaning today. If you see any issues, please let us know. That's your traffic report.
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12: Happy Friday, everyone. One last gloomy day to get through before a big warm-up and a shift to drier weather. We'll see scattered showers this morning and midday, winding down this afternoon and eventually clearing this evening. Highs are in the 50s and low 60s today, dropping into the 40s overnight tonight. But then we're into the 70s with mostly sunny skies on Saturday. From Maine's total weather, I'm WMTW meteorologist Colleen Hurley.
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1: Need some good news for once? 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
2: 22 years ago, a firefighter named Alan Kent helped deliver a young baby girl named Chloe Huddle. Now, Chloe's mother was going through a medical emergency, and Alan was the very first person to hold Chloe after delivering her. Now, Alan is retired, but he just flew across the country to see Chloe's college graduation. Now, the two of them have stayed in contact all through the years, and now Alan got to witness the baby he helped deliver get her cap and gown. Here are Alan and Chloe talking about their close connection.
3: Well, I heard Stacy upstairs screaming, and I was like, I think we're going to have a baby.
4: Alan was the first person to hold me, and we've had a special bond ever since.
3: Stacy, after the birth of Chloe, stopped by the station. We started making a connection, and Stacy wanted that connection to continue.
4: There is so much hope in the world and goodness in the world, even in a heartbroken world.
3: In our line of work, you know, we don't usually have all the time good things happen. To have something as great as this was, and then to continue out throughout the years, to watch her grow. That's been that connection, that bond throughout the years.
2: Amazing. Well, I love that. And obviously, big congrats to Chloe on her graduation. So there you go. Some good news for your finally Friday. And hey, I'm not sure if you got to do some stretching, drink some water, go grab a cup of coffee, but do what you got to do to feel like you've got the brain power to tackle 10 tricky trivia questions and hopefully get them all answered correctly in a minute or less to win $1,000 this morning. I am talking about your $1,000 Minute presented by Harpswell Auto Sales. 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

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I'm talking about the $1,000 Minute, presented by Harpswell Auto Sales. 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

do pick up the phone and try to be caller number 9. Number 9? Number 9? Yes, caller number 9 right now at 1-888-86-FRANK to take on this finally Friday's installment of the $1,000 Minute presented by Harpswell Auto Sales. Again, looking for caller number 9 at 1-888-86-FRANK. 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
1: Josie in Lewiston, my lucky caller number 9. How you doing? You ready to take on this morning's $1,000 Minute?
2: I'm willing to try.
1: I bet you're going to do a fantastic job on this Friday morning, Josie. So, of course, that timer, it's going to start up as soon as I ask the very first question. Remember, if you don't know the answer to a question, please quickly say pass, and we'll go back to that question if we have any time left. 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
2: Thank you.
1: You're welcome. Alrighty, here we go. What two cities are connected by the Casco Bay Bridge?
2: Portland and South Portland?
1: 70s hit maker Bob Welch was a former member of what legendary band?
2: Pass.
1: How many days are in the month of November?
2: 30.
1: What's your favorite ice cream flavor?
2: Chocolate.
1: Marsha Warfield played a bailiff on what sitcom?
2: Pass.
1: Chuck Taylor sneakers are made by what company?
2: Pass.
1: Who is the current starting quarterback for the Patriots?
2: Pass.
1: What ski resort is located in Greenwood, Maine?
2: Sunday River.
1: Who is the original voice of Kermit the Frog?
2: Jim Henson.
1: What is K on the periodic table? You got time right there. Just missed that gift card by 1 this morning, Josie. So let's
2: try.
1: You did a great job. So let's go over the answers to the ones that we didn't get this morning. 70s hitmaker Bob Welch was a former member of what legendary band? Bob was once a part of Fleetwood Mac. Marsha Warfield. She played a bailiff on Night Court. I remember that show. Love that one. Converse is the company that makes Chuck Taylor sneakers. Drake May is the current starting quarterback for the New England Patriots. What ski resort is located in Greenwood, Maine? That would be Mount Abram. And potassium is K on the periodic table. But hey, maybe this was just a little practice round for us, Josie. And next time we go all the way and let's get you that money, honey, okay?
2: I hope so. Thank you.
1: You're welcome. Have a great day.
2: You too.
1: Thanks.
2: Bye-bye.
1: Bye-bye. Josie doing a fantastic job and just missing that gift card by 1 flipping answer. Jeepers. She did great, though. So way to go, Josie. And you've got a chance to be just like Josie and try your hand at a grand. Maybe win $1,000 or that consolation prize if you get 5 or more correct answers of a $50 gift card to Estabrooks Garden Centers. Your next chance to play happens Monday morning. I'll give you the cue to call right around 7:15 on Monday. I know, rude to talk about Monday on a Friday, but here we are. 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I'm talking about the $100,000 cash grab presented by MB Tractor. And I have your first keyword of this Friday coming up in less than 10 minutes right here on 107.5 Frank FM.
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7: With heavy soaking rain in the forecast today, there's no construction currently happening on the highway. Do watch for localized flooding, puddling, and hydroplaning today. If you see any issues, please let us know. That's your traffic report.
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0: Brought to you this morning by Donna's Greenhouse, with five greenhouses full of annuals, perennials, vegetables, seedlings, and so much more. 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Hannaford Supermarkets has announced that they will be partnering with Uber Eats to help deliver groceries to customers in Maine and across New England. With the touch of a button, customers can now order fresh food, pantry items, and household essentials from Hannaford right to their doorsteps through Uber Eats. I hate to say it, but your daily coffee habit might actually be making you more tired. A dietitian says a lot of us use coffee like a Band-Aid instead of addressing the lifestyle factors that make us feel tired. Now, of course, we all know caffeine does give you an energy boost, but as they say, what goes up must come down. And when it wears off, it can leave you feeling more tired than before. But here's some good news. When it comes to slowing down our biological aging, engaging with arts and culture is as beneficial as physical activity, according to a new study. The study found that both the frequency with which people engage with the arts, as well as the number of different ways in which they do so, can actually slow the aging process down. And speaking of the aging process, not to throw you under the bus there, Mark, but I've got a happy birthday shout out coming up for Mark Cable in Frank Nation. That's on the way next here on 107.5 Frank FM.
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4: With heavy soaking rain in the forecast today, there's no construction currently happening on the highway. Do watch for localized flooding, puddling, and hydroplaning today. If you see any issues, please let us know. That's your traffic report.
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6: Happy Friday, everyone. One last gloomy day to get through before a big warm-up and a shift to drier weather. We'll see scattered showers this morning and midday, winding down this afternoon and eventually clearing this evening. Highs are in the 50s and low 60s today, dropping into the 40s overnight tonight. But then we're into the 70s with mostly sunny skies on Saturday. From Maine's total weather, I'm WMTW meteorologist Colleen Hurley.
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Many happy returns going out to Frank Nation member Mark Gable today. His friends Mariah and Linda checked in and wanted to send out that tune to Mark for his birthday. So happy, happy birthday to you, Mark. Hope you have a fantastic Finally Friday and a wonderful new Mark year. That's what we'll call it. Right now, it's Crowded House on 107.5 Frank FM.

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0: 107.5 Frank FM. It is time for us to name that tune. This morning's tune comes from the magical year of 1982, and it was originally released in 1968. Now, the writer of this tune constructed this little slice of psychedelia from his favorite color and his favorite flower. Now, when the original version of this tune came out, it was number one during Christmas time. But in 1982, this cover version hit the charts and gave this particular artist a top 10 hit here in the U.S. Dolly Parton recorded a cover of this for her 2005 album, Those Were the Days. And Prince, he also recorded a new version of this song, which was released in 2009 on his Lotus Flower set. Now, his version also incorporated part of the song Wild Thing. So, is the name of this tune Tainted Love by Soft Cell, Always Something There to Remind Me by Naked Eyes, or is it Crimson and Clover by Joan Jett and the Blackhearts? Well, stick around, because not only will we name that tune, we're going to play it for you in less than 5 minutes here on 107.5 Frank FM.
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2: With heavy soaking rain in the forecast today, there's no construction currently happening on the highway. Do watch for localized flooding, puddling, and hydroplaning today. If you see any issues, please let us know. That's your traffic report.
3: We know what it's like here because we live here. 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
2: 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All right, let's go ahead and name that tune. So this one from 1982 is actually a cover that the original tune was released in 1968. And when it came out, it was number one during Christmas time. And at the end of the song, when the vocals are heavily processed, some listeners thought that Tommy James was singing Christmas is Over instead of Crimson and Clover. Which, if you said that is the name of this tune by Joan Jett and the Blackhearts, you, my friend, are crushing it. Here it is now on 107.5 Frank FM.

0: 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Happy Friday, friends. 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And since it is finally Friday, I have a little proposal for you this morning, hoping that you'll join the show by either calling or texting 1-888-86-FRANK and let me know, okay? So here it is. You are in charge of the tunes. You're the DJ at a house party back in the day. What's the first song you're going to play to get the party rocking? You tell me at 1-888-86-FRANK, okay? So you have been tasked with taking over the tunes at a house party back in the day. What is the very first song you're throwing on to get the party started? You tell me right now at 1-888-86-FRANK.
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2: With heavy soaking rain in the forecast today, there's no construction currently happening on the highway. Do watch for localized flooding, puddling, and hydroplaning today. If you see any issues, please let us know. That's your traffic report.
3: 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The rubber game against Philadelphia, a scoreless tie going into the eighth inning as the Red Sox had wasted several scoring opportunities. And for a second time in the series, a former Red Sox slugger gave Philadelphia the lead.
4: Pitch is drilled high and deep, and it's 2-0 Phillies. That thing is absolutely demolished. And Schwarber puts Philadelphia ahead.
3: Highlight from the Red Sox Radio Network in the bottom of the eighth inning, Willier came through.
4: Looks to second. He throws. Abreu swings and bloops one up the middle into center field. That's a base hit. Willie just keeps on doing it. It's an RBI hit. The Red Sox are on the board. It is 3-1.
3: But with the tying runs on base, Trevor Story failed once again.
4: Two balls, two strikes. The pitch is swung on and missed. He got him. Cut fastball. Top of the zone.
3: A 3-1 loss in Atlanta tonight. 7:15, the first pitch. The Red Sox Report brought to you by Headlight Motor Group, Sabata Street, Lewiston, where they don't take their customers for a ride, they put you in the ride.
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1: From the MB Tractor Weather Center, here's Maine's total weather from Channel 8.
16: Happy Friday, everyone. One last gloomy day to get through before a big warm-up and a shift to drier weather. We'll see scattered showers this morning and midday, winding down this afternoon and eventually clearing this evening. Highs are in the 50s and low 60s today, dropping into the 40s overnight tonight. But then we're into the 70s with mostly sunny skies on Saturday. From Maine's total weather, I'm WMTW meteorologist Colleen Hurley.
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0: All right, it's Friday night. You are in charge of the tunes at a house party. What is the first tune you're throwing on?
18: Well, I'll definitely play AC/DC. I'm kind of torn between two of them, but AC/DC definitely.
0: All right. You know what? I think we could do two in a row from AC/DC, and that would be okay on a finally Friday night party.

0: 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We'll give it to you again in about 10 minutes.
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0: 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All right, what is that first tune you're throwing on to get the party started?
1: Funky Cole Medina.
0: Oh, yeah. Funky Cole Medina. Meh, meh. I love it. Thanks for checking in, hon. Have a great weekend.
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0: Good morning, Frank FM. You are in charge of the tunes at a house party on a Finally Friday. What is the first tune you're cranking up to get the party rocking?
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0: Oh, toot toot beep beep, all aboard. I love it.

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I'll tell you my name. It's Holly, and it's 107.5 Frank FM, 80s, 90s, and more. Finally, Friday, commercial-free, doing it to it with these fellas from New Jersey, which they officially are getting a biopic made. Now, it hasn't started the production of this particular film, but yes, there is going to be a music biopic all about Bon Jovi. It's coming. Of course, I'll let you know when we have more details, but here they are now on Frank FM.

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And coming up in less than 30 minutes, another keyword for your chance to win some money, honeys. I'm talking about the $100,000 cash grab presented by MB Tractor. 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
1: Josie in Lewiston, my lucky caller number 9. How you doing? You ready to take on this morning's $1,000 Minute?
2: I'm willing to try.
1: I bet you're going to do a fantastic job on this Friday morning, Josie. So, of course, that timer, it's going to start up as soon as I ask the very first question. Remember, if you don't know the answer to a question, please quickly say pass, and we'll go back to that question if we have any time left. If you get all 10 questions answered correctly before the minute is up, you'll win $1,000. 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
2: Thank you.
1: You're welcome. Alrighty, here we go. What two cities are connected by the Casco Bay Bridge?
2: Portland and South Portland?
1: 70s hitmaker Bob Welch was a former member of what legendary band?
2: Pass.
1: How many days are in the month of November?
2: 30.
1: What's your favorite ice cream flavor?
2: Chocolate.
1: Marsha Warfield played a bailiff on what sitcom?
2: Pass.
1: Chuck Taylor sneakers are made by what company?
2: Pass.
1: Who is the current starting quarterback for the Patriots?
2: Pass.
1: What ski resort is located in Greenwood, Maine?
2: Sunday River.
1: Who is the original voice of Kermit the Frog?
2: Jim Henson.
1: What is K on the periodic table?
2: Pass.
1: You got time right there. Just missed that gift card by one this morning, Josie. So let's
2: try.
1: You did a great job. So let's go over the answers to the ones that we didn't get this morning. 70s hitmaker Bob Welch was a former member of what legendary band? Bob was once a part of Fleetwood Mac. Marsha Warfield. She played a bailiff on Night Court. Oh, I remember
2: Night
1: that show.
2: Court.
1: Loved that one. Converse is the company that makes Chuck Taylor sneakers. Drake May is the current starting quarterback for the New England Patriots. What ski resort is located in Greenwood, Maine? That would be Mount Abram. And potassium is K on the periodic table. But hey, maybe this was just a little practice round for us, Josie. And next time we go all the way and let's get you that money, honey, okay?
2: I hope so. Thank you.
1: You're welcome. Have a great day.
2: You too.
1: Thanks.
2: Bye-bye.
1: Bye-bye.
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0: Stone, the executive director of Maine Needs. We're talking about the upcoming Maine Needs community walk and race that's happening on Saturday, May 23rd at Back Cove Trail in Portland. Angela, thank you so much for coming in this morning.
1: Thank you for having me.
0: It's so great to see you. And for anyone that might be unfamiliar with Maine Needs, what is Maine Needs all about, Angela?
1: So we're a community-run donation center here in Portland. We do serve all 16 counties in Maine. We work directly through providers, so caseworkers, teachers, nurses, street outreach teams. They're making requests on behalf of their clients, families, individuals that are going without really basic needs being met. And then our volunteers shop the space to fulfill those requests. The reason our space is able to be filled to be shopped is our community donates. People line up and they donate clothing, bedding, kitchen items, sneakers, winter gear, all the basic
0: all
1: things
0: the stuff that
1: all of us need.
0: Yes.
1: Cleaning and toiletry supplies are top of the list. People are always going without these items. Things as simple as soap, deodorant, dish soap.
0: And this is being provided to all 16 counties in Maine.
1: Yes.
0: Amazing.
1: We filled about 20,000 requests, which served 77,000 people.
0: That's incredible. We're talking with Angela Stone, the executive director of Maine Needs. And if you want to find out how you can volunteer, where you can make those donations, what's the best place to go, Angela?
1: Sure. It's mainneeds.org. However, we grew on social media. We actually started as a Facebook group. I didn't have the intention of growing into a nonprofit or a donation center. So we started on Facebook to really connect to people and start to learn what the needs were, what people were always going without, where those needs could be donated, and how we can connect.
0: Wow, that is amazing.
1: How we stay afloat. It's like our bread and butter. It's our way of connecting with people.
0: It's all about Mainers helping Mainers, and that's exactly what Maine Needs is doing. And of course, there are other ways that we are trying to provide for Maine Needs, not only with the donations, but we also have a really great, fun, family-focused event that is happening on Saturday, May 23rd. Let's talk a little bit about the community walk and race that's happening.
1: Sure, thank you. Beyond being a donation center, we truly are a community. That's how we see ourselves. And we like excuses to get together and come together and support this mission. So coming up May 23rd, Memorial Day weekend, we have a race at Back Cove Trail in Portland.
0: Great place to do a walk, to do a run, for everyone to come out and enjoy, you know, a beautiful Saturday on Memorial Day weekend. And it's not just the race. There's going to be other community events happening during the Maine Needs community walk and race. What else is going on, Angela?
1: So we're sponsored by Maine Beer Company, which we're very excited about. They're our title sponsor this year. So there will be beer. We will have a comedy show. We will have a live DJ. We will have things for kids, face painting, and all sorts of food trucks. It's going to be fun. It's going to be like the thing to do Saturday morning before you go to a family barbecue or a parade. You know, get out there with your community and walk. I think one of the things is we're all living in this state together. We're all living in Maine in May 2026. Mm-hmm. We all see what's going on around us. Cost of groceries are going up. Cost of gas is going up. You know, buying your kids' shoes, that's more expensive than it was previous. And so we're all experiencing this.
0: Right.
1: But we can come together and experience it together and do something about it and not feel like we're living in these insulary, separate lives with these separate struggles and these separate worries.
0: Right. We're all in it together.
1: We
0: and
1: are.
0: We're all experiencing this, and we are all there to hopefully help lift each other up and help each other out. And that's what Maine Needs is all about. Now, if someone wants to participate in the walk or run, where should they go to get themselves signed up?
1: So maineneeds.org/walk, maineneeds.org/walk. And that has all the information. You can create teams. You can join with your friends, with your family, with your coworkers, and help us fundraise more money.
0: It's going to be a fun one at Back Cove, starting off at Payson Park, correct?
1: Yes,
0: in
1: correct.
0: Portland.
1: Yep.
0: And that's happening Saturday, May 23rd. Now, even if you're not walking or running, stop on by, because as you said,
1: Absolutely.
0: It is a very family-friendly community event, and will people be able to make donations at the walk?
1: Absolutely. And we'll have a merch table. You know, we really do believe that everyone matters, and everyone participating and helping out really does make a difference. We've seen that for years, and it's really why this works.
0: We're hoping hoping for an amazing day. I'm sure it's going to be a wonderful one again on Saturday, May 23rd on Back Cove Trail in Portland. It is Maine Needs Community Walk and Race. Angela, thank you so much for coming in. Thank you so much for everything that everyone at Maine Needs does. I will make sure that I get all the pertinent information, not only about the walk, but about where people can go to find out details if they want to make a donation or volunteer for Maine Needs. We appreciate what you're doing, and we can't wait for

0: Saturday.
1: Thank you so much. And if anyone is on Instagram or Facebook, you can follow us just under Main Needs, spelled exactly like you think it would be.
0: Real easy peasy. All right. Well, thank you so much, Angela.
1: Thank you. Appreciate you.
0: Appreciate you too as well. And, you know, Main Needs doing some fantastic stuff. I'm looking forward to checking that out. Bringing Rush the dog to Bat Cove. I wanted to mention that if you have a dog and you want to check out that walk run, you can also bring the dog for the family fun as well. That is happening next Saturday, May 23rd at Bat Cove in Portland, Maine. And of course, I'll get all the information for you up on the Frank FM Facebook page so you have everything you need to help out Maine Needs next Saturday. All right, that is it for me on this Finally Friday, my friends. Thank you so very much for tuning in, hanging out. Stick around. Hayes is coming in next. He's got more songs lined up for your Friday workday. More keywords on the way as well for the $100,000 cash grab. And I'll be back with you tomorrow morning. We'll hang out on Saturday for your No Repeat Weekend right here on 107.5 Frank FM.
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2: From the MB Tractor Weather Center, here's Maine's total weather from Channel 8.
14: Happy Friday, everyone. One last gloomy day to get through before a big warm-up and a shift to drier weather. We'll see scattered showers this morning and midday, winding down this afternoon and eventually clearing this evening. Highs are in the 50s and low 60s today, dropping into the 40s overnight tonight. But then we're into the 70s with mostly sunny skies on Saturday. From Maine's total weather, I'm WMTW meteorologist Colleen Hurley.
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Good Friday morning to you, Frank Nation. We made it. Oh, yeah. I can smell the weekend. Or is that maybe somebody's leftover Danish in the microwave? I don't know.

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Ah, yes, the girls, girls, girls. 107.5 Frank FM and motorcycles too, right, guys? Thank you. Well, we got all the classic hits from the 80s, 90s, and more. 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

0: Cause I gotta have faith. Ooh, I gotta have faith. Because I gotta have
1: That'd be George Michael, ladies and gentlemen. You gotta have faith. You gotta have the tour, too. Because they gonna release that sucker. George Michael, the Faith Tour, set to be released this year. Featuring restored 1988 footage from his Paris concerts. The release includes a theatrical film and a short introductory film by Mary McCartney. Yes, that Mary McCartney. Along with an 18-track live album featuring unheard performances. You all know George Michael put on a hell of a live show, so this will be really cool to check out. Now then, that you're all caught up on the George Michael thing, hi, I'm Hayes. Welcome to the Friday Midday Session. We made it to the weekend. I love it. We're here. We've got plenty of classic hits to play for you. Oh, and of course, those lovely little keywords for the $100,000 cash grab presented by MB Tractor. As a matter of fact, I will repeat Holly's keyword to you in just a few minutes that she put out last hour. And, of course, I'll have some keywords for you, too, throughout the shift. We're definitely going to talk about the Ultimate 80s Lunch. That's happening at noon. Your requests are always filing in. And speaking of 80s, we're going to have our Ultimate 80s 500 Countdown. I'll be talking about that as well. Our $1,000 Minute, everything in between. Of course, you can get the head start by going over to 1075frank.com. And with that said, let's get back to a really cool classic from a band that named themselves after an automobile. Next.
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0: Gee, Lenny, why so serious? 107.5 Frank FM. Lenny Kravitz, of course, on your 107.5 Frank FM radio and stream. I'm Hayes. And yeah, as I mentioned earlier, last hour's keyword, I got to give that to you for the $100,000 cash grab presented by MB Tractor. Holly, in the 9 o'clock hour, put out fish, as in the keyword, not actual fish. F-I-S-H. 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
2: Showers wind down for us this afternoon, and some gradual clearing is expected by the evening. We'll see temperatures topping out in the 50s and low 60s today, then falling into the 40s overnight tonight. Much warmer for your Saturday. Sunshine with highs in the 70s, a little bit breezy at times. Lows in the 50s Saturday night, then even warmer on Sunday with highs in the 70s and 80s. For Maine's total weather, I'm WMTW meteorologist Colleen Hurley.
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That's Tears for Fears. I'm so happy it's Friday. Can I get a sha-la-la-la-la? Thank you, sir. 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

107.5 Frank FM, where you get to hear Toto 2 along with Madonna. Toto 2, as Glenda the Good Witch of the North would say. Yes. Oh, and speaking of Toto and Madonna, big 80s stars, right? Yeah. Well, we got this really cool countdown coming up. I'll tell you all about that in just a bit on 107.5 Frank FM.

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Deidre checking in from Raymond today, suggesting some Def Leppard on her 107.5 Frank FM radio and stream. Thank you for listening, Miss Deidre. I appreciate that. And to show you more appreciation, I'm going to play some Eddie Money, too, for all of us, because we be Frank FM like that.

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1: 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Nah, not really. Anywho, I'm Hayes, getting you through this midday session. Chock full of classic hits, Friday style, of course. And we'll be working our way towards the Ultimate 80s lunch hour. And while I'm at it, on topic, the Ultimate 80s 500 countdown is going to be kicking off our Summer of Frank. Yeah, we're going to count down the greatest 500 songs of the 80s. And we want you to be a part of that scene because, A, it's a good vibe. Summer is in the air. It's there. I can see it on the horizon. And you can help us kick it off by listening to all these great songs. It's brought to you by Paris Farmers Union. Again, it'll be kicking off next Wednesday. And, get a little taste of it during the Ultimate 80s lunch, if you will. So stick around for that. Oh, and a keyword coming up for the $100,000 cash grab.
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0: Oh, Miss Alanis, you cool, baby. 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You know, back in the 90s, back in my 20s, she was one of my, what I call the frankly impossible crush, if I may use Frank, on 107.5 Frank FM. Yeah, you know, we all have them. Guys, girls, we have them. You know, you see that celebrity, the movie star, the musical artist that you kind of crush on a little bit, and then you see them get with somebody or they get married, and you're like, oh, man, I'm never going to be able to get with that person. And then they break up with the person, and then you're like, oh, in the back of your head for a flickering moment, you go, oh, maybe I have a chance, and that's impossible. Hence the frankly impossible crush. Now then, if you're down with a keyword, I should shut up and give it to you, because what this hour's keyword is going to be is pine. Yes, I was pining for Alanis. 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
7: Showers wind down for us this afternoon, and some gradual clearing is expected by the evening. We'll see temperatures topping out in the 50s and low 60s today, then falling into the 40s overnight tonight. Much warmer for your Saturday. Sunshine with highs in the 70s, a little bit breezy at times. Lows in the 50s Saturday night, then even warmer on Sunday with highs in the 70s and 80s. For Maine's Total Weather, I'm WMTW meteorologist Colleen Hurley.
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That has to be one of the most chill Genesis songs ever from 1986, kicking off our Ultimate 80s Lunch Hour with Throwing It All Away. All right, let's get our little rockabilly Elvis vibe going with Queen from 1980.

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Oh, Miss Whitney, you will know. It's your ultimate 80s lunch hour, ladies and gentlemen. We're going to head over to 1983. I'm going to serve you up a big old plate of modern English. Of course, nicely melted. 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

0: 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Inside the Ultimate 80s Lunch Hour. 1986 off the 5150 album. A very cool suggestion rolling in out of Baldwin today. That is for Jesse. He is listening intently. Said, dude, some Van Halen would go nicely, and I would prefer the Van Hagar era. So there you go. It's your Ultimate 80s Lunch Hour, where every weekday from noon to one, one whole hour of 80s music takes place for your listening pleasure. And of course, your suggestions and selections are chosen from the pile. We got plenty more to get to. As a matter of fact, we're going to get to those, and I'm going to repeat last hour's keyword in case you missed out on it for the $100,000 cash grab presented by MB Tractor. That's all coming up.
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4: 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The rubber game against Philadelphia, a scoreless tie going into the eighth inning as the Red Sox had wasted several scoring opportunities, and for a second time in the series, a former Red Sox slugger gave Philadelphia the lead.
5: Pitch is drilled high and deep, and it's 2-0 Phillies. That thing is absolutely demolished. And Schwarber puts Philadelphia ahead.
4: Highlight from the Red Sox Radio Network in the bottom of the eighth inning. Willier came through.
5: Looks to second. He throws. Abreu swings and bloops one up the middle into center field. That's a base hit. Willie just keeps on doing it. It's an RBI hit. The Red Sox are on the board. It is 3-1.
4: But with the tying runs on base, Trevor Story failed once again.
5: 2 balls, 2 strikes. The pitch is swung on and missed. He got him. Cut fastball. Top of the zone.
4: A 3-1 loss in Atlanta tonight. 7:15, the first pitch. The Red Sox Report, brought to you by Headlight Motor Group, Sabata Street, Lewiston, where they don't take their customers for a ride, they put you in the ride.
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0: 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For Jason, who's listening out in Farmington today, and Walk of Life. 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
10: Showers wind down for us this afternoon, and some gradual clearing is expected by the evening. We'll see temperatures topping out in the 50s and low 60s today, then falling into the 40s overnight tonight. Much warmer for your Saturday. Sunshine with highs in the 70s, a little bit breezy at times. Lows in the 50s Saturday night, then even warmer on Sunday with highs in the 70s and 80s. For Maine's total weather, I'm WMTW meteorologist Colleen Hurley.
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0: Listen to Fred Schneider. He's so cool. B-52s from 1989, Love Shack, and the Ultimate 80s Lunch Hour. We're going to head over to 1980 with Mr. Kenny Loggins, who apparently is all right.
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107.5 Frank FM, just kind of cruising through a Friday afternoon for the midday session. I'm Hayes, of course. Got all the classic hits from the 80s, 90s, and more to include Naked Eyes.

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Yeah, buddy. We're going to keep that volume up a little bit, right? Because the Georgia Satellites be in the mix. Frank FM.

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0: 107.5 Frank FM, Mr. Peter Schilling, ladies and gentlemen. It's the Friday midday session in full effect with yours truly, Hayes. Got a keyword coming up for you this hour for the $100,000 cash grab presented by MB Tractor. So make sure you're around for that because it's coming up sooner than later, about 20-ish minutes. Hey, we're going to be kicking off our Summer of Frank, and how do we do that? We do that with our Ultimate 80s 500 Countdown. Yeah, it's all going to start Wednesday at 9, the Ultimate 80s 500 Countdown. Let's see who's going to be number one this year. Last year, I believe, it was Phil Collins in the air tonight. I'm waiting to see where that lands this year. I think it's going to land somewhere else, and we're going to have a new number one. But time will tell. It's the Ultimate 80s 500 Countdown coming up on Wednesday. We'll kick it all off, and it's all brought to you by Paris Farmers Union. Now stick around. I got that keyword coming up.
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0: Yeah, Bon Jovi, 107.5 Frank FM on this Friday afternoon. Mary was wanting that Bon Jovi, by the way, out in Naples. So there you go. So I'm going to give her a little shout. Listen, the keyword for this hour is set to go. And here it is, sand, S-A-N-D, for the $100,000 cash grab. Presented by MB Tractor, this hour's keyword, once again, sand, S-A-N-D. You go ahead and enter that right now. I know all you people out in Old Orchard know what sand is. So maybe somebody out there will get it. Go. S-A-N-D. What are you waiting for?
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4: Showers wind down for us this afternoon and some gradual clearing is expected by the evening. We'll see temperatures topping out in the 50s and low 60s today, then falling into the 40s overnight tonight. Much warmer for your Saturday. Sunshine with highs in the 70s, a little bit breezy at times. Lows in the 50s Saturday night, then even warmer on Sunday with highs in the 70s and 80s. For Maine's total weather, I'm WMTW meteorologist Colleen Hurley.
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Coming up, I'll repeat last hour's keyword for you if you didn't get it. What's wrong with you? You're supposed to get it every time. No, I'm just kidding. We'll repeat it because we want you to be involved in the cash grab. Frank FM, it starts.

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0: 107.5 Frank FM, Dead or Alive. I don't know why I said Dead or Alive like that. It's the Friday silliness creeping in, my friends. That's right. I'm almost out of here, so I get a little loopy, and you can't say you don't blame me. As I mentioned earlier, I am going to give you an opportunity for that keyword. If you missed out last hour, the 1 o'clock keyword is coming up, so stick around for it. But I do want to remind you, if you're down with the laugh, especially when it concerns Monty Python's Spamalot, tickets are on sale at portlandovations.com. 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
1: 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Don't stop believing. 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

0: Foo for you. 107.5 Frank FM, Foo Fighters, on this Friday afternoon. Stoked, the weekend is here, and a little later on, Leaf will be kicking off a no-repeat weekend, by the way, just to get things even more situated and more comfy as you roll into the weekend with Frank FM. Now, if you missed last hour's keyword, I'm going to give it to you right now. It was sand, S-A-N-D, sand, was last hour's keyword in the 1 o'clock hour, so make sure you enter that now. 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Again, last hour's keyword, sand. 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Enter it.
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10: Showers wind down for us this afternoon, and some gradual clearing is expected by the evening. We'll see temperatures topping out in the 50s and low 60s today, then falling into the 40s overnight tonight. Much warmer for your Saturday. Sunshine with highs in the 70s, a little bit breezy at times. Lows in the 50s Saturday night, then even warmer on Sunday with highs in the 70s and 80s. For Maine's total weather, I'm WMTW meteorologist Colleen Hurley.

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107.5 Frank FM, and that is going to do it for me, making way for Leif Erikson, who's going to get you through the rest of your Friday afternoon, and he's going to take you there with the Proclaimers. Talk to you Monday now. When I wake up.

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107.5 Frank FM. Rotten weather over these past 24 hours, but we're taking a turn for the much nicer this weekend. Easily our nicest weekend of 2026 yet on the way. We're almost there. 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

0: 107.5 Frank FM, 80s, 90s, and more with Men at Work on this Friday afternoon. Well, we're continuing to keep an eye on a big story out of Waldo County today at Robbins Lumber, a sawmill, a huge fire and explosion causing a number of people to be hospitalized. Now, from what we know, CBS 13 reporting at least 10 injured. They were taken to hospitals in Rockport and Belfast, but they're being transported to a Maine Health Maine Medical Center in Portland for further treatment. Spokespeople for the lumber mill say all of their employees are accounted for. I guess the timeline of events was this morning a fire broke out. A number of fire crews responded, and that's when the explosion took place. So we can surmise that some of those injured were first responders. Midcoast Villager out of Rockland quoted the fire chief in Searsmont saying that he was one of the first on the scene. And when the explosion happened, he was quoted as saying it blew him 15 feet out of the air. He only sustained a minor injury. So that's a story that continues to develop. So we'll certainly hope and pray for all of those injured in that explosion and fire up there in Searsmont. On the way, we'll hear from John Mellencamp, and we will have your latest keyword for the $100,000 cash grab.
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1: 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This week in history, Top Gun opened in theaters. NBC celebrated its 60th anniversary. Peter Gabriel released his hit album, So. 1984, 1985, or 1986. When did that trio of events take place? 1-888-86-FRANK. 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First with the correct answer, score some good eats. $25 Mesa Grande Taqueria gift card. Mesa Grande Taqueria on 4th Street in Portland. 1984, 1985, or 1986. 1-888-86-FRANK.
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4: 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They're located at 769 Congress Street in Portland. 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
4: Clearing out for tonight with lows in the 40s and light winds, then much warmer for your Saturday. Highs are in the 70s, a little bit breezy, but plenty of sunshine. We'll fall into the 50s overnight Saturday night, small chance for a passing shower. Then more sunshine on Sunday and even warmer. Our warmest day of the year so far with highs well into the 70s and 80s. From Maine's Total Weather, I'm WMTW meteorologist Colleen Hurley.
5: 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This week in history, Top Gun opens in theaters. NBC celebrates its 60th anniversary as a network, not just television, but radio as well. And Peter Gabriel releases his hit album, So. 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

0: 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Black Crowes. I believe you need some intel for Monday. Can you retain that information over the weekend? 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Your chance to win a grand, but if you fall short of getting all 10 questions answered correctly, get at least 5 right. You can still win an Estabrooks Garden Center $50 gift card. Here's one of the questions you'll have to answer correctly. What medication was famous for the slogan, Little Yellow Different? Yeah, that'll take you back. What medication was famous for the slogan, Little Yellow Different? The answer next.
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0: Coming up on Monday morning, your next $1,000 Minute powered by Harpswell Auto Sales. One of the questions you'll have to answer correctly, what medication was famous for the slogan, Little Yellow Different? Well, it was an ibuprofen product known as Nuprin. Nuprin, the correct answer. Which, by the way, they don't make anymore. They just couldn't cut into those Advil sales. 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

0: 107.5 Frank FM, 80s, 90s, and more. Tal Bachman is his father is about to go on tour with a Guess Who once again. She's So High. Leif Erickson with you. Hey, Saturday Night Live. It's not something I watch on a regular basis anymore. It's got to be the right combo of musical guest and host. But how about this Saturday? Season finale, Will Ferrell as the host, Paul McCartney as the musical guest. Now, like to think that they'll extend McCartney maybe three musical selections instead of the standard two because, hey, he's Paul McCartney. But here's the big question. I know Ringo Starr is singing on one of the songs on Paul's new album. Could he make a cameo? And if he makes a cameo, is Lorne Michaels going to dig out that $3,000 check he was going to pay to reunite the Beatles back 50 years ago? Lots of possibilities there. I just want to know if Will Ferrell's going to have a cowbell in hand for any of the sketches. Well, lots of intrigue, but find a way to tie a bow on the season. Around the corner, it's finally time to kick off your no-repeat weekend. We'll do so with over an hour of commercial-free hits. Journey leads the way next.
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16: Clearing out for tonight with lows in the 40s and light winds, then much warmer for your Saturday. Highs are in the 70s, a little bit breezy, but plenty of sunshine. We'll fall into the 50s overnight Saturday night, small chance for a passing shower. Then more sunshine on Sunday and even warmer, our warmest day of the year so far with highs well into the 70s and 80s. From Maine's Total Weather, I'm WMTW meteorologist Colleen Hurley.
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Hey, you made it. Welcome to Frank's No Repeat Weekend. 80s, 90s, and more. Great variety. Never the same song twice. You get the picture. We can repeat the most recent keyword for you, though. 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

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Boy, life sneaks up on you awfully fast. This is the final locals weekend here in Maine. Memorial Day weekend next weekend. You know what that means. 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

0: 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You know what that song reminds me of? My high school parking lot. That was on the radio. Brand new song when I was beginning my senior year of high school. And, of course, only seniors were allowed to drive. So imagine a bunch of 17, 18-year-old kids trying to gun it out of the parking lot all at the same time. Yeah, that kind of controlled chaos. How do you do? It's Leif Erickson. How about this controlled chaos? The 500 greatest songs of the 80s. What do you suppose they are? Well, get ready because we're about to go into countdown mode. This coming Wednesday, we will kick off a little tradition here on Frank FM, our Ultimate 80s 500 Countdown, brought to you as always by Paris Farmers Union. What was number one last year? I want to say it was In the Air Tonight from Phil Collins. In fact, I'm pretty sure it was. Will that maintain number one? Will it fall? Will something else take its place? Well, it's all up to Frank, and we're going to find out together, all starting on Wednesday. We have so much fun with this, and I know you do too, year in and year out. Around the corner, it's the Cars. We'll hook you up with some Duran Duran as well. And we have one final keyword for this week for the $100,000 cash grab. We'll hop to that in about 15 minutes.
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0: 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The final keyword of the week, $100,000 cash grab powered by MB Tractor and Equipment. Here it is, the word star. 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Again, that word is star. And don't forget, Monday morning we'll find out who the new qualifier is as we continue on with weekly qualifiers for the $100,000 cash grab. 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
2: 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Hi there. 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
8: Clearing out for tonight with lows in the 40s and light winds, then much warmer for your Saturday. Highs are in the 70s, a little bit breezy, but plenty of sunshine. We'll fall into the 50s overnight Saturday night, small chance for a passing shower. Then more sunshine on Sunday and even warmer, our warmest day of the year so far with highs well into the 70s and 80s. From Maine's Total Weather, I'm WMTW meteorologist Colleen Hurley.
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run, along with friends like Dom DeLuise, Roger Moore, Dean Martin, Sammy Davis Jr., all sorts of big names. Tom Petty had his Hard Promises album out in 1981 with this awesome tune.

107.5 Frank FM, taking it back to 1981 in the 6 o'clock class reunion. That was the year if Burt Reynolds was in a movie, you knew it was going to be a fun time. And of course, that year, Cannonball.

107.5 Frank FM, Turn Me Loose, walked so that working for the weekend could run. Loverboy, their debut 1981 as we wrap up our 6 o'clock class reunion, but also carry on with our no repeat weekend. We are just starting to flex that muscle. 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

0: 107.5 Frank FM, 80s, 90s, and more with Madonna. Well, Red Sox on the road, beginning a three-game series in Atlanta against the Braves. And I'll tell you what, it has been frustrating. These Red Sox just cannot seem to score runs. They can pitch, they can field, they can do those things, but the scoring, you got to score runs to win. So I don't know, maybe getting out in that nice, warm Atlanta air will do those bats some good. They'll face Spencer Strider. Red Sox will put up Connolly early on the mound tonight. They got to turn it around soon, that's for sure. John Mellencamp forthcoming with Bruce Hornsby shortly as well. Continuing on with our No Repeat Weekend next.
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10: Clearing out for tonight with lows in the 40s and light winds, then much warmer for your Saturday. Highs are in the 70s, a little bit breezy, but plenty of sunshine. We'll fall into the 50s overnight Saturday night, small chance for a passing shower. Then more sunshine on Sunday and even warmer, our warmest day of the year so far with highs well into the 70s and 80s. From Maine's Total Weather, I'm WMTW meteorologist Colleen Hurley.
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And we've made it to a Friday, and it's a no-repeat weekend. 107.5 Frank FM, Don hanging out with you. Cyndi Lauper, Aerosmith, and Motley Crue straight ahead. Here's Lenny.

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Holly has your latest keyword in the $100,000 cash grab presented by MB Tractor. If they revised this song today, would it be vaping in the boys' room? Here's Motley Crue on Frank.

0: 107.5 Frank FM, 80s, 90s, or more Clash. Should I stay or should I go? They have gone. They've gone to Wheeling, West Virginia. That's where the Maine Mariners are. They made it three straight wins on Wednesday night in the ECHL Kelly Cup playoffs with a 5-3 win over Wheeling. And now game six tomorrow night in Wheeling with the Mariners leading 3-2. So if they win on Saturday night, they move on. Should they lose, they'll have a deciding seventh game Monday night. And that they'll drop the puck there in West Virginia at 7 o'clock.
1: 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A special time of year in Maine. The season we call the Summer of Frank. 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Don't stop believing. It's the ultimate 80s 500 countdown. What'll be number one this year? The road from 500 to number one begins Wednesday morning at 9. The ultimate 80s 500 countdown on 107.5 Frank FM, powered by Paris Farmers Union. 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
4: Clearing out for tonight with lows in the 40s and light winds, then much warmer for your Saturday. Highs are in the 70s, a little bit breezy, but plenty of sunshine. We'll fall into the 50s overnight Saturday night, small chance for a passing shower. Then more sunshine on Sunday and even warmer. Our warmest day of the year so far with highs well into the 70s and 80s. From Maine's Total Weather, I'm WMTW meteorologist Colleen Hurley.
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There's Billy Idol. He's also heading to Bangor August 11th. He'll be at the Maine Savings Amphitheater. It's Elton John on a no-repeat weekend. 107.5 Frank FM.

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